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0: It's time to level up your look with gear from the new Razor 947-1047 merch store. 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
2: you. This is Jason Druxman from Avenue Jewelers, and if my voice sounds familiar, it's because you've heard me on the radio over the years. 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
7: In hindsight, I'm not sure if Dad cared about the mustard or you just wanted to keep us busy.
5: 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Ryan said, I think you wanted to keep us busy.
7: Smart.
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16: All right, why were the cops a part of a wedding you were at? Now, this is a real flex from Maine. Our wedding, we actually had both game wardens and county police, as we had a bunch of party boats tied together in the middle of the lake.
17: Oh, no.
16: For both a wedding and reception.
17: Like doing boat-to-boat lobster tosses.
18: Wait, was the actual reception on a bunch of party boats just tied together? Or were they just...
19: Oh, man, that is... Oh, you want to talk about rolling the dice?
18: Yeah.
19: You've created a wedding flotilla?
18: Yeah. It's one thing if it's on land and a few people took a boat out, but...
19: Oh, man,
18: whole thing?
19: Oh, how many people ended up in the water?
16: Now, this is bizarre. I was in my best friend's wedding a few years ago when the bridesmaids pulled up in the party bus. There were cops outside the church, and they didn't know what was going on. We got a picture from my friend, who was the groom, that apparently a man had been tied up and duct-taped in the basement of the church. The bride's brother found him before the ceremony, completely unrelated. Like, was it a kidnap victim?
19: What?
16: Was it a weird sex game gone wrong? What happened? Why was a man tied up and gagged in the bottom of the church? That would freak me out.
18: Yeah.
19: Well, yeah, that would be weird.
16: Yes, it would.
19: Hello, Monsignor. How did you get here?
16: What a party, though.
19: Yeah. Good start.
18: Yeah, the cops showed up to my friend's wedding reception. This is like 15 years ago. There was some kind of domestic incident out in the parking lot. I guess I think that a guy and his wife, I think his wife or his girlfriend was pissed because he was too drunk already, and like the reception hadn't even started yet. And I believe that he put his hands on her, and then someone started walking down the highway to like escape.
16: Okay. Then, bad plan.
18: Yeah. And then the cops showed up.
16: Mm.
18: Yeah.
16: We had the cops get there before the wedding for the one I was in. The bride's sister had apparently been dodging a fist fight with a woman from town, and oh, she was man. In the wedding.
18: Uh-oh.
16: So we're in the church, you know, getting changed, and you know, you take some photos before the wedding. There's no one there, mm-hmm. and there starts to be yelling from the parking lot that you'd hear on the back end of the church, like behind where it was a Catholic church, where the priest would, you know, have his mm-hmm. office and everything else.
0: Yeah,
8: I'll F you up, Tanya.
0: One of them had to be named Tanya.
18: It's either that or Tanya.
16: No. Yeah, it might have been actually. I think her older sister may well have been Tammy. So she's sitting in there chill. We're like, what's going on? Well, they want to beat my ass. She thinks I had sex with her boyfriend. Okay. Like,
18: did you?
0: Yeah.
16: She didn't say she did, but she didn't say she didn't. She sort of looked like, remember when the old lady'd come home and Sylvester would have Tweety in his mouth?
0: Yeah.
16: Kind of looked like that.
0: Yeah, yeah.
16: Like, no.
0: The cat that killed the canary, yeah.
16: Yes.
0: Uh-huh.
16: So that was something. And so they kept screaming, get out here, we're going to beat your ass. And at some point, the priest said, you have to get them to leave or I'm going to call the cops. And everybody kind of looked around like, well, I'm not, what am I going to do? You know, because she was out, the lady that wanted to kick some ass didn't come alone. It was a bunch
18: of reinforcements.
16: Terrifying people. And so, yeah, the cops came and said, you'll have to try to fight her a different day than at this church on the day of a wedding.
0: Yeah, that's really throwing down the gauntlet if you do it at the wedding.
16: Right.
0: Like, at somebody's wedding day.
16: I guess her point was, you got to come out and face me because you don't want me screaming through the whole ceremony. I mean, really short-sighted that you didn't think about the police or anything, but. This text. My brother's wedding reception was completely dry, no alcohol, and no cops were involved. It was the most fun I ever had at a wedding and the only wedding I've ever been to where the cops weren't at least threatened to be called. You might live in it. You might have a drinking family.
0: Sounds boring.
18: All right, this one from Northeast Pennsylvania. We hired a stripper for a wedding here.
16: Okay.
10: Strong story.
0: For a wedding?
18: Bachelorette party. Yeah, we hired a stripper for a wedding here.
16: Brides love surprise strippers at their wedding.
18: And yeah. The FBI stormed in for a warrant for murder.
16: On the stripper? Wait, is that
18: I need
16: related?
18: More info.
16: Wait, are those two things related?
18: That's a good question, I guess.
16: I mean, it might not be.
0: Oh, yeah. No.
16: Now, this
0: sexy
16: this
0: time.
16: Sounds like our live show in Kokomo a few years ago. Almost all of my friends have motorcycles. During the reception, we went out to have drag races in the street. 7 of us got DUIs.
0: 7? Wow.
18: Drag races. Oh, no.
16: Oh, no, indeed.
0: Lucky you all just got Deweys and not dead.
16: Didn't kill someone.
0: Yeah.
16: Well, that would be a dream come true. Not the killing someone, but drag races and a stripper at the wedding.
18: Well, there's two texts from this person worded slightly different. Never mind. It just jumped down.
16: Let's see. From the person with the stripper, Steve?
18: Yeah, it was 570. Okay. We had the FBI come into our wedding. We hired a stripper, and she ended up being a murderer who had a warrant.
0: Wow. A murderer stripper. Wow. A stripping murderer. But
18: I want to know.
16: What are the chances the police were tracking her? Like, oh, well, let's get her before she goes to another wedding and strips. Like, maybe they just thought, yeah, we've been watching her for a while. I don't know if we have enough evidence yet, but getting a stripper for a wedding is so tacky. Let's arrest her to save the wedding.
18: Yeah.
0: Do you think there was just like a mix up in the translation and she had just murdered a row of dongs the night before? Just hyperbole.
16: That'd be something. Yeah. Maitland, you ever been in a wedding? You've been to the most weddings of anyone. Have you seen the police at a wedding?
9: Luckily, I haven't. No. Mm.
16: Have you had any incidents at the weddings?
9: No. Surprisingly.
0: This does surprise me based on some of the stories you've told us about the town you grew up in and some of the people you associated with.
9: Yeah.
0: This shocks me and disappoints me.
16: No one's ever made like a potato cannon out of a Boone's Farm bottle at one of your weddings or anything?
9: No, there was one where somebody did drive a snowmobile across a pond. That was pretty cool.
16: Oh, that is.
0: Yeah,
16: remember
0: that's exciting.
16: Remember the story Justin told where his dad... Justin, who used to work on the show, his dad didn't understand the toast at the wedding when the groom or the best man said, May your dreams in life be the least of what you get the rest of the way you go. In other words, the worst thing that happened is all your dreams come true.
0: And then everything's even better than that.
16: His dad heard it backwards. It was like, yeah, real great, you bleeping bleep hole. And the best man went over and punched someone else at the table, and a brawl started. Yeah,
0: because he acted oblivious. Like, I can't believe anyone said that.
16: Do you think the stripper still got paid?
18: Well, we're getting more updates. The stripper murdered her husband. Yeah, okay. Why did you have a stripper at your wedding?
16: That's a really good point.
9: Maybe she was an artistic pole dancer or something, you know, for entertainment.
16: Oh, like an artsy stripper.
9: Yeah.
16: Like Cirque du Soleil.
9: Yeah.
18: I'm not getting those vibes from these two.
9: I wouldn't either. I'm giving him benefit of the doubt.
0: Maybe she had a very interesting presentation for the cake knife or something.
16: Well, yeah. Do you think she was the butcher block?
0: Yeah. Like,
16: she had to squat and cough.
0: Yeah, I assume so. It was like,
16: oh, there it is. Let's cut that up.
0: Cut the cake.
16: Don't shove that cake in her mouth. That would be gross.
0: Yeah. Yucky.
16: This is bad. I was at a friend's wedding, and the guy there had just broke up with his girlfriend at the wedding. He was trying to fight my buddy outside the building, and he started poking me in the chest. So we grabbed him and dangled him over the second-story balcony, and the hotel workers called the cops, and I had to hide in the kitchen until some people grabbed me and stashed me in a hotel room.
0: Wow. How very Motley Crue of you.
16: Your life is so different than mine.
0: Yeah.
16: Like, sometimes I get wild, and I won't start watching a football game until I know it's halftime so I can fast-forward through commercials.
18: You crazy man, you.
16: Yeah. That feels crazy.
0: I won't party with people above the second floor. So that never happens.
16: More on the way. It is the Free Beer and Hot Wig Show.
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18: Hey, it's me, your cell phone. 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
3: When you're trying to take over a sports team, or maybe you're new at a job where you're in charge of leading people, what's the first thing you try to change, Steve?
2: You change the culture, man.
3: You change the culture.
5: You gotta change the culture.
3: At least if the culture is bad, and if not, you try not to ruin it.
2: Look, the culture is always bad. That's why they got rid of the coach in the first place.
3: Yeah.
2: Bad culture.
3: I mean, in lots of cases.
2: In all cases, it's the culture.
3: Yeah. It's usually one of the things they talk about. Hey, we're trying to build a new culture here. Are you?
2: I am.
3: How's our culture?
2: Culture's good here.
3: It is.
2: You guys agree?
4: Oh, yeah.
3: Yeah. Uh-huh. For the most part.
5: Yeah, yeah, I do.
6: For the most part, yeah.
3: For the most part?
6: Yeah.
3: What are you dragging your feet about?
5: Well, there's still
3: the way
5: a little
3: I ask questions
5: of,
3: like that one?
5: There's still a little bit of hunger culture here.
3: That I do have some hunger culture. Mm. Yeah, Steve's...
2: That's never going away.
3: Steve is so far behind this month in trivia and just will not pony up for breakfast.
2: Yeah. 3 weeks early.
6: Yeah. We'd have a perfect culture here if there was always bagels or donuts here.
2: I agree. We need to talk to the sales department about selling that.
3: Yeah. Talk to management.
2: Yeah.
3: Well,
5: morale is down.
3: Last year, the Denver Broncos, a lot of people thought when they got Russell Wilson in the offseason, prior to last season, that they would be a team that would certainly be a playoff team.
2: You mean Danger Russ?
3: Danger Russ.
6: Yeah.
3: And it turns out they were terrible.
6: Yeah, he forgot how to quarterback and everything.
3: They were really, really bad. And so when they brought in Sean Payton, who's considered one of the top three or four coaches in the NFL after his time with the New Orleans Saints, a highly sought after coach, he went to work trying to change the culture. And the season will tell whether or not he did a good job of that. There have, by the way, been teams where they've won championships or have been very competitive when everybody hated each other, which makes you think there's a poor culture. But I guess if everybody hates each other, but they all work hard and they share a goal, you can hate each other and it'll work.
6: Mm-hmm.
3: Who knows? But here are his four rules that will be implemented on Friday when they play their first preseason game. They'll take on the Arizona Cardinals.
2: Can we guess at these?
3: Oh, yes. Good luck. There's because no chance.
2: Normally, when you hear stories about this, they'll say this coach is all about accountability.
3: Okay.
2: You know, so you have to hold your teammates accountable for mistakes they made or for things that they do.
3: Mm-hmm.
2: Is that one of them?
3: No.
2: Accountability?
3: No.
6: Oh.
3: Again, this is just for preseason specifically, though some of them I'm sure apply during the season. So no, being accountable for your own actions is not one of them. Who else has
6: a guess? Oh, you've got to be better at tackling. You've got to control the tackling.
3: Nope.
2: Preparedness.
3: Nope. This has nothing to do with on-field play or getting ready to play the game. It's not memorize the playbook. It's not know your responsibility. None of that.
4: Is it like how you represent the team outside of the field or off the field? Like maybe social media representation?
3: Nope. You're closer, but no.
2: No urinating in public.
3: Not on there, but I assume that one is, can be an unspoken rule.
6: Eating better breakfasts.
3: Nope.
2: Yeah.
3: No, these are all things that would, these are rules for during the preseason game. Kickoff and final gun. Okay.
2: No flying a kite on the sideline.
3: No, but you're getting
6: don't drink closer. Too much Gatorade.
3: Nope.
4: No chewing gum.
3: Nope.
6: Oh.
3: Let me give you one.
6: Don't accidentally pull out your butt cheeks and let everybody see it on television. Yeah.
4: Shirts tucked in.
3: Well, that's an NFL rule.
4: Yeah.
3: Yeah. Players must take off their uniforms after they are done playing. That is rule number one.
2: Like right there on the sideline?
6: Okay, so like if you're out of the game in some manner or another.
2: Get to run back to the
3: I guess
2: room and put then change on into like street clothes and come back?
3: Tracksuit or some jeans and a... Oh,
6: I mean, a lot of guys do that if they get injured or something and can't play. They go back and then they...
3: Particularly in preseason for guys that are going to play like three snaps.
2: That seems weird because you I don't know. I feel like the coach would want the team to, you know, present a united front. We're all on the same team. We're all going to dress the same. And
3: the only thing I could think of is then he doesn't have to think about who needs to get in the game yet. But that's kind of his job.
2: Maybe it's a laundry thing.
6: Oh, you know what it probably is? It's a guy's getting cut thing. So he wants to make sure that they don't walk away with their jerseys. Yes, those things are expensive.
3: Number two.
6: That's why.
2: They cut him. They immediately have to leave.
6: Yeah, I bet that happens.
3: No exceptions. The players are not allowed to wear
6: what? Zubaz.
4: Hats.
3: They could wear hats. They could wear Zubaz, as far as I know.
4: Any sort of jewelry.
3: I think that's okay, too.
4: Other jerseys for other teams.
3: Oh, should be a rule.
2: Turtlenecks.
6: Helicopter beanies.
3: Nope. Roller skates. Helicopter beanies,
2: fuzzy
3: roller
2: sweaters,
3: skates.
4: Facial piercings.
3: Sunglasses.
4: Oh.
3: They can't wear sunglasses.
4: Oh.
3: That seems dumb.
4: Huh. Yeah.
3: Number three. These are strictly forbidden. You said this is a category of hat that are forbidden.
6: Oh, I was going to say lustful thoughts.
4: Bucket hats.
6: Bucket hats. No bucket hats, huh?
4: I love a good bucket hat.
3: He called them Gilligan hats.
4: Yep.
3: I love a good bucket hat, too, by the way.
6: Yeah, I know they look stupid,
3: but they're comfortable and they keep the sun off your face.
6: But
2: very practical.
6: Yeah, you know, for a football player, though, you'd look like kind of a nerd.
3: Probably. That's fine.
6: Gotta stop. You gotta stick to looking cool with a flat brim trucker hat.
3: The fourth rule that will change the culture in Denver and give them a chance to be a winning team. Uniforms off after done playing. No sunglasses. No Gilligan hats.
6: Okay, great.
3: Yeah, for the players during the game. The fourth rule is this. Regardless of your status as a player, whether you're a star or a guy that was, you know, a preferred tryout guest or whatever.
2: Ooh, I know. Everyone brings refreshments for halftime.
3: Everyone brings orange wedges.
6: Yeah, everyone's mom is football mom this week.
4: Yeah, I'm on cheesy poof duty.
6: Yeah.
3: They are not allowed to do any interviews during the game, which is pretty common during preseason. They'll talk to somebody after they come out.
2: Is that something that the players have the option to turn down? I always thought that that was like a league mandated thing.
6: Yeah, like if Andrews walks up to you and asks, you know, like,
2: you know, after the game, they have to have.
3: Yo, this is during the game.
2: Right,
3: though.
2: But I'm saying.
3: A lot of times during the game.
2: After the game, you have to have availability.
3: Yeah, that they have to do.
2: I just assumed that those in-game interviews were all part of that deal.
3: Well, preseason games, for the most part, aren't on. Some of them are on network TV. Like, I think there's a couple games tonight. But most of them are just handled locally by whatever organization that's broadcasting the preseason games. Yeah.
4: The way that reporters get out there, journalists get out there to ask those questions, whether it's in the middle of the game or, you know, in between innings or, you know, whatever in football. And then, like, they're right there in the athlete's face. I hate that. I'm not the athlete. I really can't speak for them, but I hate it. I'm like, let them walk off the field. You know, let them take this break between these quarters. And why do you have to interview them right now? And people love it, and I hate it. Right as soon as a tennis player's done winning Wimbledon. As soon as they pick themselves up off of the shock from winning, there's a reporter right there with a mic in their face.
3: Or
4: I hate
3: losing,
4: it.
3: Which I mean,
4: hate it. I could see as a coach saying, no, not at all during the games. No way. And then afterwards, even telling reporters potentially, give us some time to sit with this loss or this win and get out of our faces.
3: It might be maybe all the leagues do it, but I thought one of the leagues, I thought the NBA put in like a 20-minute period after the game before anybody has to go to the podium to answer questions at the press conference.
4: That's
3: so they have a chance to get away from the moment. And then it keeps players from saying something really stupid or.
6: Yeah, he just doesn't want his players being distracted because 90% of the playing time will be guys who aren't that great, right? It's the preseason, so you're going to start your starters like at the beginning of the game and play them for maybe one series and then get them the hell out of
3: maybe.
6: There.
3: Maybe. Now, a lot of teams like Sean McVay with the Rams doesn't play his starters at all in the preseason.
6: Okay, see, there you go. So these are, you know, you can't have these guys distracted. They're barely making the team as it is.
3: Mm-hmm.
4: Or the people who aren't playing who think, well, I can just get some TV time. I can get some interview time.
3: Yes.
4: You know, people who are
3: I got a brand.
4: Yeah, exactly.
6: Yeah.
3: Well, I'm sure it'll all work out.
6: Yeah, I think they're going to win. That'll do it.
3: The Broncos are going to win the Super Bowl. I said before we started this, you're going to want to put money down on a team for the Super Bowl.
6: Mm-hmm.
3: There it is.
4: Detroit Lions, that's who I'm going for this year.
3: If that happens, I don't know what I would do.
4: I think this really is the first year I've worked here, Free Beer, that you haven't said they're going to win this year. They're going to take it all the way.
3: I have never said they're going to win
4: every
3: this year.
4: Year.
2: You'd get a Lions tattoo, right? If the Lions won the Super Bowl this year, you would get a Lions tattoo.
6: I remember you saying that in 1992 when I met you.
3: I may have that.
2: Even just, it doesn't have to be the big logo or anything, but a little DC in Honolulu blue.
3: Dan Campbell?
2: Yeah, maybe with a heart around it.
6: Oh, man.
3: Maybe a goatee around it.
2: Yeah. Oh, just a goatee
3: with DC?
2: He has
3: a power goatee.
2: Oh, yeah.
6: The Lions logo, but the lion head is replaced with Dan Campbell's head.
2: Yes.
4: Yep.
3: You'd what about do that, Dan Campbell's right? body with a lion head?
6: Well, that would be cool, too, but then you wouldn't, you might not know who it is.
2: We'll save that one for next year when they repeat.
6: Yeah.
3: What are you even talking about?
6: And then if you spin in a circle real fast, it'll be like a lion and Dan Campbell.
2: Yeah, like one of those flip-flops.
6: Yeah, like what am I looking at? A lion or Dan Campbell?
3: Why don't I get a series of lions on my body so that if I spin in a circle, it looks like it's running and chasing prey?
6: Oh, that would be cool. And he could be biting kneecaps.
2: So you're in? If the Lions if the Lions win the Super Bowl this year,
6: yes,
2: you'll get a Dan Campbell / Lions tattoo.
3: No, I'll get the Lions logo as a tattoo.
6: But you have to get it on your lower back.
3: Yeah. I have to get a tramp stamp of the Lions logo.
2: I'll call it what you want.
3: It's going right on the bicep.
4: It's a champ stamp.
3: Look at the gun show.
2: Yeah, it's a champ stamp.
4: It's not a tramp stamp. It's a champ stamp.
3: Yeah. If they win the Super Bowl, I'll get a champ stamp.
2: It's got to be the goatee. It's got to be the goatee.
3: I don't want a man's goatee tattooed on me.
2: Yes, you do.
3: I need mine filled in with tattoo ink.
4: Man, I'm looking at these Detroit Lions tattoos. They're cool. Everybody that got convincing. That has
6: every
4: them?
6: One of them has been cool. Yeah, man. There's not an uncool one.
3: Breaking news desk: Detroit Lions tattoos are cool.
4: Everybody that's got them, man, though, they all look good.
6: Yeah,
4: all of them.
6: Yep, they do.
4: I like the little blue lion. Somebody's got a little blue lion on their what's this part by your elbow called? The ditch. And it looks good. That's where I probably get it.
3: You'd get it in the ditch?
4: Hell yeah, but on my left arm. Ooh, yeah. My tattoo's on the right, though. Ooh.
6: Kelly likes it in the ditch.
3: Yeah.
4: Yes.
3: I feel like if I ever did that, it would have to be like ditch pickles.
6: Yeah.
3: Just a thought.
4: Yeah.
6: You got to get it on your calf.
3: Yeah, that's me.
6: Yeah.
3: I mean, none of them are me.
6: On the left side, going downward, is the Lions in block letters. And then on the right calf would be the actual Lion logo.
3: Maybe
6: going up.
3: Maybe I'll just get tattooed with the last Lions jersey, the only Lions jersey ever purchased. Mm-hmm. Kevin Jones, former running back, Virginia Tech. He was going to be a Hall of Famer.
6: Yeah.
3: Or he might just play for the team for 2 years before his legs fall off. Whatever.
2: But did a quick mock up of the tattoo that you're going to get. Okay.
3: I'm not getting Dan Campbell's goatee tattooed.
2: Yes, you are.
4: That's good.
3: No, it's not.
2: I mean, it's very
3: don't
2: rough.
3: Say it's
2: we're
3: good.
2: In the early. Okay,
6: it needs a little more detail.
2: Yeah, we're in the early.
6: You know what? A little shading, and it'll be perfect.
4: It kind of looks like two penises looking at each other.
2: No, it doesn't.
3: Think it's
2: Kelly.
3: The show logo. 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No Dan Campbell tattoo. Super Bowl still eludes us. Back in a moment.
2: Next year.
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14: Let's have Wombat join us. 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
15: Hi, how are you?
14: We're good. 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
15: I'm about to achieve a dream of mine. 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
16: Get the heck out of here.
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17: What if they didn't have him jump at all? 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
14: Pushed him off a deck.
17: Just threw a rope up around the rafters and lifted him up. And
14: whee! Have a Dyson hair dryer pointed at
5: him. And then just have somebody yank a backpack on him. Make him feel like he deployed a chute.
14: I bet he's really glad he shared this with us.

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1: Back to work Monday, mostly cloudy, a high of 78. A spotty shower or a thunderstorm is possible. Can't rule out a thunder shower tonight. Mostly cloudy, more humid, a low of 62. Tomorrow, Tuesday, a high of 80, a mix of sun and clouds. We get heat and storms on Wednesday. From the WBY First Alert Weather Center, I'm meteorologist Steve Balon.
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9: I was telling Free Beer about this thing that was in middle school. 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Did you guys know?
10: Is that something they taught you in the church you guys attended growing up? Or like,
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9: Dude,
12: from
9: it's
12: you
9: a
12: but
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12: Backwards?
9: They just float around.
10: Okay, they just float up and stick their
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10: specter
9: mouth.
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TikTok, Instagram, Facebook, at FBHW Show. 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Give me some advice. And the advice that she got online was different than a lot of the marriage advice that you get otherwise. It ended up being a nice thread for once. Free beer, hot.

0: 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A gentleman in Florida was caught standing in his yard, watering the lawn with his hose in his hand. This is a grown man, like an old man. Too old to be doing this. And, of course, it happened in the jurisdiction of that Sheriff Grady Judd.
1: Oh, he's like the no-nonsense guy, right?
0: Yeah. He thinks he's pretty fun. Here he is.
2: It was sunny, and he was watering his grass with a hose.
1: Okay, should we take bets on what he's going to say?
3: A McHuman hose.
0: He does like the McDonald's jokes a lot. He loves when a crime happens at McDonald's.
1: Yeah. I'm thinking since he said it was sunny, he's going to say something about like, but there was a full moon.
3: Oh, yeah.
2: In his right hand. And he had his crank in his left hand.
0: Oh, he decided to go direct.
4: Wow. Yeah. Okay, so he's doing double duty. He's got a hose and his crank.
1: Once again.
2: It was sunny, and he was watering his grass with a hose in his right hand. And he had his crank in his left hand.
1: Okay.
4: Wow. What a scene.
0: Like, why? That was the no one really had a why for that one.
4: Yeah, I mean, because, well, he's old. He's probably wearing really loose-fitting clothing. So he doesn't need to, put the hose down to unzip anything.
0: I think it was more the not wearing clothing that got him in trouble. But who knows? All right, then there's this. This flight took off. And then some smartass thought it'd be funny to label their Bluetooth as bomb.
5: No.
3: Oh, God.
0: Here's the announcement from the captain. How frustrating would it be to be on this flight?
6: We're going to be returning back to Newark because we have one passenger that seems to be making a funny joke that isn't so funny. Unfortunately, because of one person who doesn't want to comply with the instructions, and it's compromising the integrity and the safety of not only his crew, but all the other passengers. At this time, we're going to be making our return back to Newark because federal agents will be coming on board. Very serious issue.
0: The worst part is they had to go back to Newark.
4: Yeah.
0: We got out of here on time. Oh, terrible.
5: I'd be so pissed.
0: Right? Because they know it's just some smartass thinking that it's funny. It's not.
5: Mm-hmm. Can they find out who it was?
0: I believe so.
5: Based off of where the Bluetooth is, I guess.
1: I would imagine that will not take them long to figure that out.
4: No.
0: Imagine that, though, when you're like... you hear that announcement, like, I better change it.
1: You just change it to not a bomb.
3: But imagine if, like, your headphones, like, you've always just had them named, like, John's the bomb, or, like, Beats are the bomb. And then you didn't even think about it. You get on a plane, and they're like, oh, federal regulations. You're like, damn it.
1: Or that's what they're called from the factory. Like, that's the brand.
3: Yeah.
1: Like, they're Sony Bomb Ones or whatever.
3: SonyBomb.coms.
1: Yeah. Oh, no.
0: Da Bomb by Ice Cube. I won't let Dre have all of it. So Nicolas Cage has a new show. It's his first ever TV show is what people are saying. Nicolas Cage, longtime movie actor, who said that he saw Breaking Bad and he saw how the characters developed and everything else. And he went, ooh, I want to do TV. He had never considered it before. Well, not since he had become a movie actor. It's a Spider-Man, Spider-Noir?
4: Spider-Noir, yeah. So it's once they split off the multiverse and they were all these different Spider-Men versions, he's, the hard-boiled detective. You can watch the show in black and white or in color.
0: That's cool. What network is this on? Or what streaming service?
4: That is
0: on Prime?
1: Prime.
4: Yeah, okay, thank you. I'm like, it's Prime or Netflix. Those are pretty much the only ones I watch most of the time.
0: Mm-hmm.
4: I mean, it's entertaining. I've watched three episodes, I think. And it's much more like definitely a detective show. But, I mean, he is just like, his voice is like
0: real gumshoe.
4: Yeah, like it's set in the 1930s, right? See?
1: You
4: know, and so I don't know. I mean, it's kind of, I find it entertaining. I wouldn't put it on par with, I'm glad he was inspired by Breaking Bad. I don't think he's the character not, development is like Breaking Bad.
0: Yeah, he's not suggesting this is the next Breaking Bad. But it turns out it's not his first TV show. He had a failed sitcom that the pilot debuted in 1981.
4: Wow, really?
0: And he played a high schooler named, I think a high schooler, maybe just out of high school, named Nick. And in the scenes you're about to hear, he's dressed like RFK Jr. getting ready to do calisthenics because he's wearing only cutoff denim shorts. And he's doing a lot of muscle flexing and moving really quickly.
3: Okay. I feel like teenage Nick Cage just looks like a smaller adult Nick Cage. You I don't are, think he's ever looked like a child.
0: Steve, do you, can you click on the link and show Maitland the video? Because
1: Give me one
0: you're
1: second.
0: Pretty right. You're like, it's just like, well, that's definitely Nick Cage. There's not any part of you that's like, I wonder if that's Nicolas Cage.
3: Like young Nick Cage, probably you just see him and you're like, yeah, that's Nick Cage.
0: Pretty accurate.
1: Okay, give me Very one accurate. Second. Oh, yeah, I forgot that he changed his last name.
0: This was when he was still Nick Nicholas
4: Coppola.
1: Yeah. All right, here is the show was called Best of Times.
0: Best of Times.
1: Okay.
7: Wait, remember Rocky? Boy, what a movie.
8: Yeah.
7: The best scene was when Stallone kept hitting that side of beef. Remember that? He kept hitting that side of beef, just smashing it with his fist. That was all raw. Hit, smash, hit, making it all bloody. Sure did a job on that beef.
8: Nick?
7: Yo?
8: Do you ever see any Disney pictures?
0: Dang it. How did it not work out? Look at him.
3: He looks Maitland. 47 years old.
0: You couldn't have been more right.
1: What is he doing?
0: Playing a broom as an instrument? I don't know. It's surprising the show didn't make it, considering how blatantly unfunny this is.
1: Wait, he's back flexing at the beach.
4: It is crazy how old he looks, though, because he's 62 right now. So, yeah. I mean, he was like 17 or whatever here.
1: That is...
0: But he does...
4: Yeah.
0: Look 40.
4: Yeah.
7: Hi, how you doing? Yeah, I saw your booking for today. Yeah. Oh, have a donut. Yes. What does that say to people?
1: But the way he said yes, though, that was... Yes. Like, that was future Nicolas Cage.
0: If he also had a little Jeff Goldblum in him. Yeah. Which, boy, those two, let's get them on a car trip. Going to the emotional scene for
9: my dad's all for this military buildup.
0: What
9: he says, our country can't be too strong.
0: Why is he talking directly to the camera now?
9: We won't be pushed around. That's fine, but being strong means taking chances, like this here El Salvador thing.
0: What
9: do you think there's going to be a war? I mean, like, I'm registered. They call it the draft. I'm in there, man. Dad says it's my patriotic duty.
4: What is happening in this show? This is a sitcom?
3: Propaganda?
0: That's what it said. But now
4: like is he doing a video report or something for a high school class?
0: It feels like such an after-school special. Like the first one, I kept waiting for him to find out he was on caffeine pills like Jesse on Saved by the Bell. Yeah. Like, somebody's got to shake him. It's the only thing to do.
4: Seems insane.
0: All right, you millennials. Your midlife crises are hitting hard. We got a text from somebody who said, I'm having my midlife crisis right now. I'm pregnant for the first time at 40.
5: Wow.
1: Oh, wow.
0: That'll do it. That's on the way next. It is the Free Beer and Hot Wings Show.
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11: Back to work Monday, mostly cloudy, a high of 78. A spotty shower or a thunderstorm is possible. Can't rule out a thunder shower tonight. Mostly cloudy, more humid, a low of 62. Tomorrow, Tuesday, a high of 80, a mix of sun and clouds. We get heat and storms on Wednesday. From the WBY First Alert Weather Center, I'm meteorologist Steve Balon.
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1: Like you're tossing that Cadbury salad? 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Name that tune, songs from 20 years ago. That's coming up in 1 hour. 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There's a lot going on.
5: Good morning, I'm Kelly. And one of my favorite things is being a friend who introduces other friends and then they become best friends. I think that's super cool to see. And over the weekend, I was with a girlfriend of mine named Katie and another girlfriend of mine named Lottie. And I realized, oh my God, we all met through somebody who did that for me. And my best friend in high school, his name was Ruben. He was my senior year prom date. And he, when he moved out to Portland, had a friend who was coming here. And at his wedding, he and his husband got married. And he said, you got to meet my friend when you're here. She's going to be in Grand Rapids. And that friend was Katie. And then Katie introduced me to her friend Lottie when she moved here from England, which is so cool. And they both know Ruben. And it was one of those things this weekend when we were camping and I looked at these two women and I said, we need to take a picture right now and send this to Ruben and say thank you for doing this. Because without Ruben, I wouldn't know Katie. And without Katie, I wouldn't know Lottie. And we all were camping together for 2-3 days and had the best time. It was such a cool thing. And I've had people who told me like, hey, I wouldn't have met you. I would have never met so-and-so. And now she's like my maid of honor or whatever. And that was such a neat feeling.
6: I think you are the queen of connecting people for sure.
5: I do love it.
6: It's awesome. Yeah. Mm-hmm. Anytime you have any of like the girl dinners or the girls game nights or anything like that. Like I have met so many just really awesome people like Katie.
5: Yeah.
6: She is such like a golden light in this world.
5: Yeah.
6: I just want to bottle up even half of her essence and like just carry it around with me when I need it.
7: That sounds very serial killer.
6: It does. It does.
8: I just want to put you in a bottle.
6: I just want to.
7: I love her life force.
6: I want a pocket-sized Katie to keep around with me at all times.
5: Yeah, it was really neat. And sending him a picture and being like, Ruben, look at what we're doing. He just wrote me back. He goes, oh my God, those are some of my favorite people. I was like, and you're one of our favorite people. This is great.
6: Hi, I'm Maitland, and I tried to be somebody to spread some golden light the other day, and I think I almost ended up in a free beer situation.
1: I don't like
6: a free beer at the ATM or a free beer getting scammed into paying way too much for somebody else's parking kind of situation.
1: I wonder if there'll ever be a situation named after me that's not hurtful.
6: I was walking out of Walgreens one day.
1: Yes.
6: And there was a homeless guy out front asking me if I had any cash to help him out. And I just was like, nope, don't have any cash, don't have any change. Thought it would just be one of those quick little, like, whatevers. But he kind of was not letting me leave.
1: Okay.
6: So then I was like, well, it was really hot and humid. So I was like, well, do you need a water? And he goes, well, hang on a minute. I'm going to sit down and I need to talk to you. And I was
1: okay.
6: What? And he goes, how are you telling me that you don't have any money to give me, but you can go in and buy me a water?
5: Oh.
6: And I was like, well, you see, I don't have cash, but I can go inside and buy you a water with my card.
5: Mm-hmm.
6: And he was like, oh, okay. Well, like, how much is a water? I said, I don't know, like $2. He goes, oh, okay. Do you think maybe you could get me 2 bags of M&Ms too? And I said, sure, I can do that. He goes, and maybe a meat stick? I said,
1: what do you think we're shopping?
6: Yeah, okay. Yeah.
3: All right.
6: I said, you know, okay, I'll be right back.
3: Shoot your shot, you know?
6: Yeah. So I go inside, I grab him a big old water and 2 bags of M&Ms and 2 meat sticks. I'm like, this guy needs some protein. Okay. So then I get up to the cash register and they let you get cash back. So I'm like, okay, I'll give him $5. sure. I'm like taking care of this guy. Mm-hmm. And then I go outside and he has another like 80-year-old woman stopped.
4: Oh, okay.
6: Who's just a little confused.
4: He's working the system.
6: And I go to hand him the bag and he says, oh, sorry, ma'am. Excuse me one second. Thank you so much. Oh, my goodness. This is awesome. And he goes, I was just telling her, you're my mom now. You're my mom. You're taking care of me.
1: What?
6: I became a grown man's mother this weekend.
1: Congratulations. That's a midlife
4: crisis.
1: You had
4: a baby.
6: Yes, I had a baby. And so then I stand there, though, because I'm like, I'm a girl's girl. I can't let this little old lady just see. Because then eventually she asks him, are you collecting money? I think she thought he was, like, with somebody, like UNICEF or something. And so
1: a Girl Scout? What are you doing?
6: Yeah. So then I'm standing there just kind of keeping an eye on the situation. I'm his mom. So, you know, I got to monitor everything, make sure everybody's okay. And she goes to hand him couple singles from her wallet when there's a 20 in the back.
1: Oh no.
6: And before I could say anything, she realizes it, puts it away. And then he keeps turning to me though and is like, we're good. I'm good. Like shooing me away. He said, we're good. I'm good. I said, I know. And he goes, you know, they used to beat us, right?
1: What?
6: Talking about this old, because it was a little old white lady.
1: Okay.
6: And he was an older black gentleman. And yeah, he was like, they used to beat us. And I was like,
4: Like her specifically?
1: Yeah, just, I feel bad for that lady.
6: People from her generation, I'm assuming he was like, yeah, they owned us as slaves. And blah. Wow. I was like, oh, God, we are getting into something weird here. I don't want to talk about this.
1: Yeah. Can I have my meat stick back?
6: I just came here to pick up some pictures so I can go work on my junk journal this weekend. Like, what are we doing? But yeah, the whole time.
4: You should have said, you don't talk to your mother like that.
6: Yeah, I should have. I should have made it funnier. But I also was just really concerned for this old lady. And so, yeah, just standing there, and he's trying to shoo me away more and more. So then the lady goes inside. I hustle to my car, and as I get into my car, somebody from Walgreens comes out and is telling him to leave.
1: Man.
6: But, yeah, I became a mother.
1: That is
4: congratulations.
1: I mean, I know that that's never been part of your life, or it hasn't been part of your life plan since we knew you, to become a mom.
6: No.
1: But when it finally happened, did you feel new parts of you open up?
6: Yeah, everybody says that it's a love like you've never felt before. Yeah. And I truly felt that.
1: Yeah. Now you have, it must be nice to have empathy now.
6: Yeah.
1: Because you can't have empathy before you have kids.
6: No, you can't.
1: I was told that a lot.
6: Oh, really?
1: Aren't all single people who don't have kids told you it's a love you can't understand?
6: I'm selfish. Yeah, now I'll have somebody to take care of me when I get old. I don't have to go to a nursing home.
1: Yes, that homeless person will be, be your guy.
3: On the bright side, you now know the secret to parenting is just meat sticks and M&Ms.
6: Yeah?
2: It really is. Yeah. Man, you mix in a Cheerio.
1: Think if you had a tablet to give that guy. Like, here, play some Roblox.
6: Yeah.
1: You'd have been able to disappear for days.
2: Yeah.
1: Days, I tell you.
2: Mama needs some wine. Good morning, I'm Hot Wings with Hot Take.
1: Oh, hot, hot, hot, hot. Hot, hot, hot, hot, hot, hot.
2: You know, as we approach America's 250th birthday, I have thought, I don't have anything that says, like, America or USA on it. Like, I don't own anything. And I realized it's because as a man, it's harder than it should be to find a cool USA t-shirt that doesn't look like it was designed by a 12-year-old who got drunk off the Milwaukee's best tainted sweat he licked off a guitar pick at a Kid Rock show that took place at a Tire Fire and Mud Bog festival. I'll walk through a store and see some of the best-looking merchandise for women that say America or USA. It's simple, it's clean, it looks nice.
1: Mm-hmm.
2: And then you get to the guys' section, and it's an eagle riding a wolf for some reason, holding a howitzer, and it's always, like, written in Old English, you know? And like what is this shirt? It's
3: drinking a Milwaukee's best.
2: Why are they like this?
1: Why is hers patriotic and mine's an angry monster truck?
2: Yeah, like, I don't want to look like a clown. Like, I don't want to look like I'm going to judge a muscle contest and tobacco spitting festival. Like, I just wanted to say, like, USA.
6: Go to Old Navy. Those classic, match the whole family Old Navy 4th of July shirt.
1: That's true.
6: They're great. And it has the year on it.
8: Or buy one of the girls' ones and wear you a little crop top, Hot Wings. I think you'd look good in crop top.
2: I mean, I think I would. I think I would rock a crop top.
8: Some short shorts.
2: Yeah,
8: probably. Get you a pair of American flag boys' bathing shorts. What do you guys call them? Swimming trunks?
1: Speedo.
2: Yeah, bathing shorts.
8: Yeah, bathing shorts. Speedo. Yeah, do a Speedo.
2: Yeah.
8: And
2: my wet short pants.
8: Yeah. Or pool pants and a crop top. I think that'd be great. Super America.
9: Very America.
1: I didn't know you were going to dress up for Lady Liberty's birthday, Hot Wings.
9: I mean, I'd like to. But I thought this last year, too, because I had been in Canada just before. Like, I was there for Canada Day,
1: mm-hmm.
9: which is July 2nd, I think? 1st? I forget. But anyway, they're close together. And, like, everything, their designs are so simple because it's just a maple leaf.
1: Yeah.
9: And so many of the things they have, you go, that's really nice looking. That looks cool. Or I see it for every other country. But well, America, it's like, we got to show how many more things we can put on a shirt.
1: I knew it. Hot Wings loves Canada more than America. Get them.
9: I don't.
1: Get a message for it.
9: Close to Canada. Just
1: I do like the maple leaf.
9: Just make it look not crazy.
1: 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Don't you tell her it's a cash grab. The white boy rap at a pug petting zoo. How many pugs are there? Just the one. That's next. 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
11: Back to work Monday, mostly cloudy, a high of 78. A spotty shower or a thunderstorm is possible. Can't rule out a thunder shower tonight. Mostly cloudy, more humid, a low of 62. Tomorrow, Tuesday, a high of 80, a mix of sun and clouds. We get heat and storms on Wednesday. From the WBY First Alert Weather Center, I'm meteorologist Steve Balon.
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1: He's sitting on a motorcycle. He's wearing a motorcycle helmet right now. Yeah.
2: Is this Ricky?
3: And he has a friend, Napoleon.
4: Yeah, who does nothing.
3: Who's helping him out.
1: I mean, this looks like a sketch from Kids in the Hall.
3: Yeah, yes,
1: is what it reminds me of.
0: Try and pay attention, because I'm going to do it fast. Right punch, left punch, kick, and spin. Now go home and practice
1: almost
0: and
1: fell.
0: Show it to your friends. I could run 1 mile in 7 minutes flat. I even got a ribbon. I bet you like that. It's a first place ribbon. That's why it's blue. If you go home and practice, you can get one too. The coolest guys around the town. Everybody come and gather around. Me and Mike are here to stay. We make these rap songs every day.
3: You do?
4: Every day.
3: This reminds me of the old fun we used to have with Denny Blazin' Hazen, who is the white boy rapper from Ohio, who is an adult who is still smoothing out his rapping. So give him some slack.
1: I forgot about Blazin' Hazen.
3: I wonder where that guy is now.
1: Who knows? I'm sure he just works at an accounting place or something.
3: Probably. Would you stop at a pug petting zoo?
4: Hell yeah.
3: Would you?
1: Pet some pugs?
3: What if they only had one pug and it was at a Wawa?
2: It's better than zero pugs.
1: Yeah,
2: in New Jersey.
1: I mean, I would still pet a pug at a Wawa.
3: And, or Pennsylvania, possibly. And they also would write you a poem on a typewriter. Yeah.
4: Oh, I'm stopping.
1: A Pennsylvania pug petting poem?
3: Well, not everybody loved it as much as you guys. Wawa and this police officer.
5: Go away, bud.
6: Pug petting zoo.
5: What's that?
6: Pug petting zoo.
5: Pug petting zoo.
6: Yeah, and we write poems.
5: Okay. Well, unfortunately, Wawa doesn't want you to be here.
6: Oh, man.
5: You can't be soliciting and getting people to pay you for stuff.
6: No, it's for the cause.
5: Okay, in either way.
1: For the cause.
2: What is the cause?
5: So what are you exactly doing?
6: I'm writing poems.
5: Right.
6: And giving them to people. I mean, I also have a permit.
3: The little pug is perched up at the end of his little box there, like, when are you going to come pet me?
2: Yeah, he's just saying, hi.
5: Okay, well, you're on private property. Well, it's not with you. So you're charging people to burn a bill?
6: No.
5: What's the money paid for?
6: I don't know.
4: Donations. Say donations.
2: Oh, boy, his story's falling apart quickly.
1: Wow, he really didn't have this thought out.
5: People paying you money?
6: Technically.
5: Okay, so that's gotta go.
6: Okay.
5: If Wawa doesn't want you here, can't be offering a service on their property.
6: Okay, well, can I write you a quick poem?
5: I'm
3: all right.
1: He's like,
3: no,
1: I'm
3: he doesn't
1: right.
3: give up, though.
6: Like, it'll literally take me 20 seconds.
5: Okay.
6: So. No, like, really quick.
5: Wrap it up, all right?
6: Okay.
5: Okay.
4: Okay.
6: How's your night going?
5: Not too bad. Hopefully it doesn't rain all night. But...
6: I mean, they could have just asked me. I feel like they escalate. They skip the step.
1: Skip the step.
3: I was going to say, I don't think they called the cops, because if they were, he wouldn't have stopped to get a couple Twinkies and a Danish before he came out there. He's got a bag of food or something.
2: Yeah. I need more backstory. I need to know what exactly... somebody donates money to pet your dog and you give them a free poem? Is that how it's working?
3: Very unclear.
2: And what's the cause?
1: Apparently, we're not sure.
7: The cause.
6: Oh. I mean, I guess, but like, I still feel like they skipped a step.
2: This just goes on for another minute.
1: He has so much there. He has that old school typewriter, and it looks like he's got like an actual cash register of some sort.
2: Yeah.
1: Like, he's got a lot of dumb gear that he's carrying around.
2: I wonder how much he made.
3: Pretty good work.
4: I want to hear a poem.
3: Right?
2: Yeah.
3: All right. This next clip, I don't know how long it's been around. It could have happened last week. It could have happened 25 years ago. But man, is it good. This is British soccer coverage.
8: It's the news, and Bob just confirming the ground is now good to see. Oh, you've been joined by a beautiful lady.
9: No, it's a man, actually, Derek.
1: My God, it's already Monty Python. We went from Kids in the Hall to Monty Python.
3: Yeah.
9: No, it's a man, actually, Derek.
8: Who's? Oh, I'm
9: sorry. I've been joined by a beautiful lady. Just remind me of your name, so I completely forgot. Matthew Jones. Of course it's Matthew Jones. He's a man.
3: He didn't have to tell that, that guy.
2: The guy
3: doesn't have an earpiece.
1: No, he didn't know.
3: Okay, it's at the races, so obviously not soccer. But will you do it again from the beginning? Because it's great.
8: So I'm news a man. And, Bob, just confirming the ground is now good to see. Oh, you've been joined by a beautiful lady.
9: No, it's a man, actually, Derek.
8: Who's? Oh, I'm sorry.
9: I've been joined by a beautiful lady. Remind me of your name, because I completely forgot. Matthew Jones. Of course it's Matthew Jones. He's a man.
4: He's a man.
2: Well, that's a drop right there. He's a man.
1: It really does remind me of that part of the sketch where it's like, I'm not a lady. I'm a man.
3: Oh, yeah.
1: My name is Dennis.
3: Totally. But real life, baby. 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

0: What a run they had on that first album.
1: So good.
0: Man, oh man.
1: So good. And we continue along now with Tune and Clue. Number five. This rock ballad famously tells the story of the lingering temptation and guilt a man feels when he receives a late-night phone call from an ex-lover while his current partner is asleep in the next room. Yes. Maitland,
2: that's Hinder, Lips of an Angel.
3: Honey, why you calling me so late?
2: 10-year-old me had no business feeling this song to my core in the back seat of my mom's car, but I did.
1: It's a good one.

0: Steve, you saw Jack Johnson perform live one of my favorite songs when you and Annette went to that birthday party for Willie Nelson, because Jack Johnson has an album or song on that album.
1: Which one was it?
0: Willie Got Me Stoned and Took All My Money.
1: Yeah.
0: Which is about when he got invited to play poker at Willie's house, and then Willie passed him a fat joint, and then he got stoned and lost all his money. But it's done with that same sort of Jack Johnson laid-back approach.
2: That's funny.
0: It's pretty good.
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0: Let's do it.
3: All right.
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5: Back to work Monday, mostly cloudy, a high of 78, a spotty shower or a thunderstorm is possible. Can't rule out a thunder shower tonight, mostly cloudy, more humid, a low of 62. Tomorrow, Tuesday, a high of 80, a mix of sun and clouds. We get heat and storms on Wednesday. From the WBY First Alert Weather Center, I'm meteorologist Steve Balon.
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0: because they all sound the same?
1: Steve?
2: A lot of them do.
3: Steve.
0: Nickelback. I'm sorry?
3: No.
4: Tommy.
3: Tommy.
4: Nickelback, Crawling.
3: No. I'm
0: falling. I'm falling. Free there.
3: Free
0: Nickelback,
3: beer.
0: I'm falling.
3: No.
2: Hot Wings.
3: Hot Wings.
2: Nickelback, Last One Standing.
3: No.
0: Oh. All right, I got all their lyrics sound like hooks, but none of it sounds good.
2: I know.
3: Maitland. Nickelback, Saving Me.
4: Yeah!
0: You should just want to listen to more of it.
3: Yeah.
0: I honestly thought it was Dokken the whole time.
3: I knew we were going to get there.
0: That was probably a massive hit.
2: I mean, the fact that I recognize it means it must have been a hit because I'm off the bandwagon at that point.
3: It's time for Tune and Clue number 8. Oh, I'm about to sneeze. Hold on.
2: Oh.
0: That's you.
2: Oh, God, we hate you.
3: I hated you. Bless you. Thanks. I love you. Thanks. I love you, too. So many mixed emotions right now. It's going to be perfect for this song. Tune and Clue number 8. Despite its emotional relationship-focused lyrics, this song is actually about the frontman's falling out and subsequent reconciliation with his younger brother, Caleb, who was the band's bass player. Until the lead singer realized his brother kind of sucked and the lead singer booted him from the group because his playing wasn't up to their standard. The song is written from Caleb's point of view, being kicked out of the band and reflecting on how he felt in over his head with the sudden pressure of the music industry and the fracturing of their sibling relationship. Here is your tune, number 9.

0: is.
1: That's probably the hardest I have laughed ever. It's so inappropriate.
0: Can you imagine? That's one of those where we ever get an email from the family. Like, I think you were talking about my dad.
2: Surely you can appreciate the perfect timing of that.
0: Did your dad work at a glass factory? Are you calling to tell us we were right?
3: I think that's the one thing that's going to be mentioned for sure at my funeral.
2: Yeah. No, I think we've talked about it. Yeah. No, we've talked about it. There's going to be a QR code on your headstone so people can scan it and hear that drop.
0: With the story?
2: Hear that moment, yeah.
3: By the way, before the last two songs, I started laughing out loud because I was going back to the Bon Jovi song.
1: Oh, and, did you see the music video?
3: And Kelly said she couldn't tell which ones were Bon Jovi and which ones were Keith Urban, and it's a really cringy video. And I went, I've got to see some of this video. I want to see if I can tell which one is which.
0: Mm-hmm.
3: The reason you can't identify Keith Urban is because Keith Urban is Jennifer Nettles.
1: Let me see.
3: Keith Urban is not in this at all. The band. It's Bon Jovi and Jennifer Nettles.
0: From the country band Sugarland.
1: Wait, that's not Keith Urban on the far left with the guitar in his hand?
3: No, it's Bon Jovi. It's one of the Bon Jovi people.
1: I thought the guy in the middle
0: Bon Jovi. Is it Richie Sambora?
3: Those are all named Bon Jovi. Members of Bon Jovi.
1: Who's the blonde guy in the background on the couch? That looks like Keith Urban.
3: He's not in this. It literally says Bon Jovi and Jennifer Nettles, who says you can't go home.
0: Did they shoot that live at Daryl's house? It looks like the same setting.
3: Well, the whole thing is they're building a house for Habitat for Humanity in the video.
1: Oh, well, that's super cringe, I guess.
0: Whenever anybody thinks of that,
2: building houses.
0: Always think of Keith Urban.
3: I mean, it's definitely a cringy video, but
0: hey, let's get everybody with a butch haircut in here.
3: that's a lady.
0: Who's the real loser, Kelly or Jennifer Nettles, for being confused with Keith Urban?
3: I don't know, because she's really pretty.
0: Keith Urban's kind of pretty.
3: But so are the guys in Bon Jovi.
0: Yeah, they're all pretty.
3: Like, they're all pretty.
0: That just reminded me of
3: a pretty group.
0: My eighth grade basketball year, we were switching to man-to-man defense, and there was a bunch of subs that came in, and the coach looked out, and somebody goes, "Who do I got?" And they go, "Who are you covering?" And he goes, "That one." And he goes, "Which one? The pretty-looking kid? Hey, you're guarding the pretty-looking kid." And I said, "Coach, he has a number." And he goes, "Do you know who I'm talking about?" And there was a dude on the other team.
3: Oh, no.
0: He had red cheeks and a big smile with dimples. He was pretty. He's a great player. But even when we were on varsity, I couldn't look at him. Like, he had 25 points against us my last time we played him. I'm like, man, that pretty kid ate our lunch.
4: You just would get distracted every time you looked at him because his teeth would twinkle.
0: He's all dreamy.
2: He's got like that aura
3: around
2: him.
3: Was it that boy on the right?
0: No, the one on the left.
1: Tell me that doesn't look like Keith Urban. Either one of them.
4: You put a cowboy hat on both of them and I'd be confused which one was married to Nicole Kidman.
2: They're all Keith Urban. In 2006, like I said.
1: Hey, look.
2: We were all going through our Keith Urban phase.
1: Look, guys, I just Googled it, and he was on that song, but only in the original session. So the underground session of Keith Urban, where he was on vocals and played banjo.
2: Ah, yes, the Bon Jovi underground sessions.
1: Yes. But you
2: Keith Urban.
1: You know what?
0: Do you mean underground? Do you mean he's from the down under?
1: Something like that.
0: Underdown.
1: However,
3: from the underdown, yeah.
1: However,
0: from the Under Equator series.
1: John Bon Jovi felt that their vocals sounded too similar. So he chose Jennifer Nettles, Keith Urban, instead.
2: Instead of Keith Urban, Keith Urban?
1: Yes.
0: On the
1: it's
0: way.
1: True. It's on Google. You can look it up.
0: The $1,000 Minute of Mayhem. 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
0: One more thing later. What did we learn? Tomorrow, people need advice. Do you need some? 1-800-947-3979. You could end up being the person who helps somebody else by sharing your story, I suppose. That's a very nice way to look at it.
2: Mm-hmm.
0: First this. Raymond in New Jersey, listening on 105.7 The Hawk, classic rock for the Jersey Shore. Hi, Raymond. How are you?
26: Hey. Good morning. How are you?
0: Good, man. How's it going for you?
26: All right, pretty good. Enjoying the beautiful weather here at the Jersey Shore.
0: Nice. You're a school bus driver. Are you done? The school's out, right?
26: No, we're still going. Oh. We go till next week.
0: Oh, man.
26: All the snow days.
0: Oh, yeah. Oh, wow. That adds up quick, doesn't it?
3: Holy cow. Okay.
0: All right, Raymond. You have a chance to win $1,000. You just have to answer all 10 of these questions correctly. Your last answer has to be out before the buzzer begins to sound. Otherwise, party's over. You can pass on questions and we'll come back to it. Do you have any questions for us before we begin?
26: No, I don't.
0: Are you good at trivia, Raymond?
26: I do okay. This will be my fifth attempt at this game.
0: Okay.
26: I've gotten a 7 3/6.
0: Okay. Well, then you're on the ballpark.
3: Wow,
0: Let's do this and see how you do. Raymond of New Jersey, your turn on the $1,000 Minute of Mayhem begins in 3, 2, 1. Katniss Everdeen is a character from what series of novels?
26: Hunger Games.
0: What was the first character Johnny Depp portrayed in more than one movie?
26: Captain Jack.
0: What strait connects the Persian Gulf to the Gulf of Oman?
26: Hormuz.
0: What C word is the name for a two-hulled boat?
26: Catamaran.
0: What river separates Mexico from the United States?
26: Rio Grande.
0: Who currently leads the NHL Finals Series 2-1?
26: Rangers.
0: What beer was promoted during the 1990s by Three Frogs croaking its name?
26: Budweiser.
0: Nick Carter was a member of which boy band?
26: Boys to Men.
0: What is the term for a stable, well-established stock that comes from a $10 bet in poker?
26: Pass.
0: What Latin word is used to express the meaning word for word?
26: Pass.
0: What term for stable, well-established stocks come from a $10 bet in poker?
26: Didn't make it.
0: Pretty good start.
26: Yeah, I think I got 8.
0: Let's see how you began. Katniss Everdeen is a character from what series of novels?
3: Raymond said Hunger Games.
0: Correct. 1. What was the first character Johnny Depp portrayed in more than one movie?
3: Raymond said Captain Jack.
0: Correct. Captain Jack Sparrow. What strait connects the Persian Gulf to the Gulf of Oman?
3: Raymond said Hormuz.
0: Correct. The only straight anybody knows right now. I mean, pretty very much, straight.
3: I mean, yeah.
0: But I thought that I wanted, I was hoping somebody, I can't even think of one.
3: Yeah, I don't know.
0: What C word is the name for a two-hulled boat?
3: Raymond said catamaran.
0: Thank God you did. That's correct. 3 points. What river separates Mexico from the U.S.?
3: Raymond said the Rio Grande.
0: Correct. Who currently leads the NHL Finals Series 2-1?
3: Raymond said the Rangers.
0: Now that's interesting because they're not playing. It's the Las Vegas Golden Knights.
26: I took a guess.
0: You did. What beer was promoted during the 90s by three frogs croaking its name?
3: Raymond said Budweiser.
0: Correct. Nick Carter was a member of which boy band?
3: Raymond said Boys to Men.
0: That is incorrect. Maitland.
1: Backstreet Boys.
0: Yes. What's the term for a stable, well-established stock that comes from a $10 bet in poker?
3: Raymond passed and did the rare double pass.
0: Anybody know the answer?
1: Mm-mm.
0: You've heard it for sure.
3: Yeah, heard it. I didn't know. I mean, I wouldn't have known it until I read it.
0: Blue chip stock or blue chip.
1: Oh.
3: Yeah, blue
0: what
3: chip.
0: Latin word is used to express the meaning word for word?
3: Raymond was a pass.
0: Anyone?
2: Et cetera?
0: Nope.
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26: Tet et tet.
0: Nope. Ver.
2: Fasci.
0: Verbatim. What did you say?
3: Versace.
0: Versace. Yes.
3: Yeah, verbatim.
0: All right, Raymond. Yeah. Raymond got six.
3: Raymond got six.
0: Seems to be your thing, Raymond. That's for sure.
3: Let's start.
0: One more thing. What did we learn next? 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
4: When it comes to your forecast, maybes aren't enough. 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
4: 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With a clear forecast streaming directly to you, any device, anytime. 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
18: Back to work Monday, mostly cloudy, a high of 78. A spotty shower or a thunderstorm is possible. Can't rule out a thunder shower tonight. Mostly cloudy, more humid, a low of 62. Tomorrow, Tuesday, a high of 80, a mix of sun and clouds. We get heat and storms on Wednesday. From the WBY First Alert Weather Center, I'm meteorologist Steve Balon.
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What's up? It's Reed, and it's always hard to go back to work after a nice weather weekend, but here we are. Someone's got to pay the bills and give away concert tickets because we got Crossroads 41 Ticket Blitz picking back up in about 20-ish minutes. 11:30, be here. Caller 9 will get tickets to Crossroads 41 and the opportunity to be in the running for that VIP upgrade. So we're doing it all this week. 11:30, 2:30, 4:30, Crossroads 41 Ticket Blitz. Be here. 11:30. It's like 20-some minutes away. You can do it.

Are we watching the World Cup? Kicks off this week. It's in the Americas. Doesn't happen often here, which is awesome because that means the games are on at decent times. You don't got to wake up at like 3 a.m. to watch the game you want to watch. But are we watching it, though? I am. It's Razor 94.7, 104.7. What's up? It's Reeb. Yeah, I'm a soccer dude. There's just something about World Cup for me that's just super fun. And some people could say the games are boring. I get it. But you gotta look at what they're doing. And they're like setting up chess pieces. I don't know. It's just exciting. And there's really nothing else happening right now either, competitive-wise. You got baseball, sure. But, you know, you got basketball. Okay, I guess there is other stuff happening right now. But World Cup, that's where it's at for me. Sometimes.

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13: Back to work Monday, mostly cloudy, a high of 78, a spotty shower or a thunderstorm is possible. Can't rule out a thunder shower tonight. Mostly cloudy, more humid, a low of 62. Tomorrow, Tuesday, a high of 80, a mix of sun and clouds. We get heat and storms on Wednesday. From the WBY First Alert Weather Center, I'm meteorologist Steve Balon.
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0: Razor, who's this?
1: This is Tony.
0: Tony! You're caller 9, dude.
1: Awesome. I was caller number 1 also.
0: Well, dude, you got like the magic touch or something. Buy a lottery ticket.
1: Right?
0: Right. You got through twice, man. That's some fast fingers there.
1: You're right?
0: Dude, you're going to Crossroads 41, man.
1: That's awesome.
0: Yeah, dude. August 9th, only happening here. 3 stages. You got Breaking Benjamin and Daughtry, Atreyu, Memphis May Fire, Dorothy. And you're there. And the good news, the better news about this is that you're also eligible to get that VIP upgrade.
1: Yeah, that would be great.
0: Right? Yeah, because you can go to the website. I don't know if you have or not, but you can see like where all the different sections and seating are. VIP is definitely a nice little perk to add to this.
1: For sure.
0: Right, dude. All right, Tony, where are you listening from, man?
1: Green Bay.

0: Band tees that are older than your little brother? We feel ya.
1: What am I smelling here?
0: It's time to level up your look with gear from the new Razer 947-1047 merch store. We're talking shirts that feel right, hats that look sick, and gear that lets everyone know you don't mess around when it comes to repping the Razer. 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And gear up now, because loud looks good on
2: There's
0: you.
2: There's a moment when you realize, this isn't just any ring, this is the ring they're going to stare at every day. 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

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Hey, it's Reed, and we've got the old school lunch here in a few minutes. All this week, we're giving away Green Bay Blizzard Bud Light Party Pit tickets. What that means is you'll be in the Bud Light Party Pit. And on top of that, it's backyard barbecue night. So Decker's going to be out there. There'll be barbecue food and drink specials. Plus, you can win some grills they're giving away, too. It's also first responders night. So a lot happening, but most importantly, we'll get you in there in that Bud Light Party Pit all this week for the old school lunch, which is in a couple minutes.

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specials, and Decker's going to be there. I know that. He's going to be taking advantage of both the barbecue food and the drink specials, because why wouldn't you? And you could be there, too. You can be hanging with them. Just be caller 9, and we'll get you all set up. Green Bay Blizzard Bud Light Party Pit tickets for Friday. This Friday. Wow, yeah, June 12th. 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Caller 9, you get those Bud Light Party Pit tickets right now. Good luck, and we'll kick off the Old School Lunch with Marilyn Manson.

0: Who's this?
1: This is John.
0: John, my dude. How was your weekend?
1: Really nice. Yeah, finally feels like summer.
0: I know. Finally, right? What'd you do this weekend?
1: I went to Dorconi.
0: Oh, nice. You're a classy dude.
1: Yeah. Once in a while.
0: So classy, man. You're going to be classing the place up. Bud Light Party Pit tickets for the Green Bay Blizzard this Friday.
1: Awesome.
0: Yeah, it's also barbecue night, so, you know, you can win some grills. There's going to be barbecue and drink specials and also first responders night. But you're going to be there classing up that Bud Light Party Pit, my friend.
1: Sounds fun.
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13: Back to work Monday, mostly cloudy, a high of 78. A spotty shower or a thunderstorm is possible. Can't rule out a thunder shower tonight. Mostly cloudy, more humid, a low of 62. Tomorrow, Tuesday, a high of 80, a mix of sun and clouds. We get heat and storms on Wednesday. From the WBY First Alert Weather Center, I'm meteorologist Steve Balon.
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What a day indeed. It's the old school lunch, not point. What a day. As I was heading into work today, my car started making noise, and then the check engine light started blinking, which I guess is just very bad. So what a day. That's awesome. I love unexpected bills. Who knows how much that'll be. Great. All right. Skillet Monster. It's the old school lunch as I just descend into madness.

So they're from Australia, right? Sick Puppies on the Old School Lunch, Razor 94.7, 104.7. And contrary to popular belief, no, toilets do not flush the opposite direction in Australia. If you didn't know, that was like a rumor. Because it's down under. It's on the opposite side of the earth. And like, no. Weather systems, I think, do go the opposite way. But toilets, they flush whichever way the angle of the jets inside the bowl tell them to go. Come on. I mean, I did believe it for a little bit, though.

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It's this Friday. Blizzard taking on Jacksonville Sharks. There'll be barbecue food and special drinks. Blitz the Cook apron giveaway, plus a chance to win one of two grills. Also, Herd Decker is going to be out there. So watch out for that dude. Football, beer, and barbecue. That dude goes hard sometimes, which is also awesome. But it's First Responders Night as well. So a lot happening. 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

So I guess we're going to hear new music from Disturbed soon-ish, and maybe. It's Razor 94.7, 104.7. David Draymond said yes, but I don't think we have a date lined up or anything. But I'm all for it. We got new Godsmack coming out. We got new Disturbed coming out. What a time to be alive.

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Like you pick your poison. And drinking is like really weird. Like getting drunk is essentially just poisoning yourself just enough that you don't die. It's one way to look at it.

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11: This afternoon, mostly cloudy, a bit humid with spotty showers or perhaps a thunderstorm, a high of 78. Few thunder showers tonight, humid, a low of 62. Tomorrow, Tuesday, a mix of sun and clouds, a bit muggy, a high of 80. And then Wednesday, a First Alert weather day for dangerous heat and severe storms in the afternoon and evening. From the WBY First Alert Weather Center, I'm meteorologist Steve Baylaw.
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13: A perfect circle. Starless.

0: So we talked last week about the Simpsons and whether or not maybe they predicted the World Cup finals. They said it's going to be Mexico and Portugal. Portugal could be in the finals. They're a very good team. Mexico, not a horrible team, but it would be a Cinderella story if they made it to the finals. So now we've got the Living Nostradamus. Yeah, there's a dude who calls himself the Living Nostradamus who predicts a lot of things and surprisingly has a decent track record of predicting things that come true. So now he has predicted who will win the World Cup. Kind of. He says he knows the winning team color. And we'll speculate from there. I'll tell you what he thinks next.
1: Can't drink, can't draw, can't drown him away. Can't sleep, can't think, can't find an escape from these dark, dark thoughts in my mind. Can't drink, can't drug, can't drown him away. Can't sleep, can't think, can't find an escape from these dark, dark thoughts in my mind.

Who's going to be winning the World Cup? According to the living Nostradamus, he knows. Kind of. Razor 94.7, 104.7. There's this Brazilian dude, Athos Salome, and he's been doing this for a while. I've heard of him. And he predicts things, and he's kind of accurate with a lot of these things, but also vague, like a lot of psychics are. But he says he knows the color of the winning team of the World Cup. Now, I'm going to tell you this, but he does preface this by saying football is governed by the unpredictable. He has yet to choose a clear winner. Instead, he believes the winning team will be wearing the color red. So, a couple teams this could be now. He says, I see heavy, deep, dominant colors, colors of fire. It is an energy of heat, friction, and intense force. He says the national sides that survive this tournament will be these wrapped in the colors of the flame. So, this could be a few teams here. This could be Spain, Portugal, England, or the Netherlands. They all wear bright red or bright orange. And gee, those are like the five best teams in the World Cup. Of course, I one of these teams I believe will win the World Cup. So it's not that far of a stretch. But, I mean, if you want to believe in these psychics or whatever, good for you. I mean, I might. I don't know if I believe in them or not. But it's just funny that the living Nostradamus says the winning team will wear the color of fire and the four biggest teams all wear that color. Okay.

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Hey, it's Reed, but I got to get out of here, and Decker's up next. Got two more chances for you to get those Crossroads 41 tickets at 2:30 and 4:40. And then don't forget, one person who wins these tickets every week is going to get that VIP upgrade. So something to think about. Decker's up next. See you tomorrow.

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Happy Monday to you. We are feeling pretty good already, looking towards the weekend where the Green Bay Blizzard will be back in action. You can win tickets to the game that I will be hanging out at during the old school lunch. We'll tell you more about what's going down with that game in a few. Here's 3 days of grace.

Razor 94.7, 104.7. The last time I was at the Rush Center, the band Shinedown was playing. Yeah, a little band. They weren't really doing too much. But the next time I will be at the Rush Center will be this Friday night. And it is for the Backyard Blizzard game. Blitz the Cook apron giveaway plus a chance to win one of two grills. It's also First Responders Night, not to mention all of that. And we'll be giving away tickets during the Old School Lunch for that. And again, I will be hanging out at the game this Friday night at the Resch Center. Looking forward to it, dude. It's Pretty Reckless.

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15: this
1: weather.
15: This afternoon, mostly cloudy, a bit humid with spotty showers or perhaps a thunderstorm, a high of 78.
0: Few thunder showers tonight, humid, a low of 62. Tomorrow, Tuesday, a mix of sun and clouds, a bit muggy, a high of 80. And then Wednesday, a first alert weather day for dangerous heat and severe storms in the afternoon and evening. From the WBY First Alert Weather Center, I'm meteorologist Steve Baylock.
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We're going to get our next person hooked up with tickets to Crossroads 41 in a couple of songs right after I Prevail and Hailstorm. But before that, it's Deftones.

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0: Razor, who am I talking to?
1: It's Tony.
0: Hey, Tony, how are you?
1: Not too bad.
0: Oh, good, good. Yeah, a busy day for you?
1: Nope, just sitting in the office doing paperwork.
0: Right on, dude. Well, don't get too excited, but you will have to fill out some paperwork, probably to take Monday off after, because you just won tickets to Crossroads 41.
1: Ah, sweet.
0: Hell yeah, dude. Not only do you get to see bands like Daughtry, Breaking Benjamin, Memphis Mayfire, Treyu, and more, but you're also in the running for a VIP upgrade, which will definitely make that the Crossroads 41 Rock Detour that much cooler.
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What do you want for that? 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These guys will be rocking epic at the end of July. It's Sleep Theory. Words are worthless.

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2: 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And that is the Bill Murray track. That feature is Noah Sebastian, A Bad Omens. There you go. Now we all know. It's a good time. And honestly, I just want to listen to these three songs, and they all just happen to have, you know, features on. So let's check it out. MGK and Fred Durst, the first one up. This is Fix Your Face. 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
9: And humidity are on the rise heading into the middle of this week, and we have activated a First Alert weather day for Wednesday because of that intense heat and humidity, as well as strong to severe storms Wednesday evening. evening. For tomorrow on Tuesday, a mix of sun and clouds, muggy still, maybe a few storms and highs in the 80s. From the WBAY First Alert Weather Center, I'm meteorologist Nolan Kane.
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Razor. 94.7, 104.7. You guys know I love pro wrestling. You might not also know this, but I love books. And I love when my two loves combine, whether that be like beer and going to a music festival or food and being with really cool people. And here's one that I didn't think I would ever say out loud because I didn't know that this was a need that I needed in my life, and that is wrestling. And libraries over in, I think it was in New York, they had a live wrestling event inside of a library where during matches, in between matches, and promos for matches, the guys were talking about, they were reading books out loud for kids, and there's like a picture, I shared it up on my Instagram story, at Decker on Air. But you can see some, like, a guy's getting choked out on the bottom rope while he's also reading a book to some kids who are in the front row going pretty crazy about it. So that is my favorite combination of content. So if there's ever anything like that around here that is going down, I need to know about it. You need to tell me. Here's New Wage War. It's Blindfold on the Razor.

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Razor 94.7, 104.7. Over the weekend, it was Milwaukee Metal Fest down in Milwaukee at the Rave. And I just had lunch with a guy who was there all weekend. And he was like, man, that was the coolest experience ever. And it is a very rad thing. Like, if you're a metalhead, just being able to walk around the Rave at the many different stages, which if you've gone to the Rave, you know, like, it's a big place. But if you've never really explored it, you don't realize how many stages and how many places they have available for people to play. And it is just a really, really cool setup. So hats off to Jamie Chasta of Hatebreed. He is a hero of the Wisconsin metal scene. So thank you for that. But Jim just sent a video of After the Burial. He said that earlier, which is one of my favorite bands of all time. And then his son's best friend from high school is a drummer in the band Surefire and got to play on the ballroom stage. So that is very, very cool stuff, man. Milwaukee Metal Fest, what a weekend that was. In the next hour, I'll have tickets for another great weekend with Unforgiven in Sin City. That is going down at 4:30. But before that, I have a third thing to say in this break. That was this is great radio, by the way. I'll be hanging out at the Resch on Friday. This Friday, game starting at 7 o'clock for the Green Bay Blizzard taking on the Jacksonville Sharks. For barbecue food and drink specials, it is a backyard barbecue night going down at the Resch Center. They've got Blitz to Cook apron giveaways, plus the chance to win one of two grills. And Reed will have tickets to give away to that during the old school lunch tomorrow. Here's Dexter and the Moon Rocks freaking out.

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Razor 94.7, 104.7. So my buddy who lives in Las Vegas, he just hit me up and said that he replied to my story about the wrestling event happening inside of a library. And he said that there's actually one of those happening in Las Vegas later on this week. And I'm like, oh man, is this a trend? Is this something that's going to sweep over the America? Hell yeah. Let's make that a thing.

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I want to give a follow-up on what I was talking about earlier this past weekend and last week. The party went off without a hitch. It was very artsy. There is so much paint all over my house that I am eternally grateful to my wife for buying washable paint. But I am finding paint stains and things like that all over the yard. I'm very glad it rained as heavy as it did, and I'm looking forward to more of that to help me clean up, because damn. Also, my neighbor heard me talking about whether or not I should be worried about my yard, and he said, don't worry about it. And I said, that's very kind of you, though I'm sure there are other people that are judging me. How dare you?

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3: 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And they take care of you and they take care of the community. 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
11: Heat and humidity are on the rise heading into the middle of this week, and we have activated a First Alert weather day for Wednesday because of that intense heat and humidity, as well as strong to severe storms Wednesday evening. For tomorrow on Tuesday, a mix of sun and clouds, muggy still, maybe a few storms and highs in the 80s. From the WBAY First Alert Weather Center, I'm meteorologist Nolan King.
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0: sir. Who am I talking to?
1: Kyle.
0: Kyle, how are you today, Kyle?
1: Good, and how about you, Decker?
0: I'm doing all right. Thanks for asking. Hey, you're my ninth caller. That means you just got yourself some tickets to Crossroads 41 The Rock Detour.
1: Sweet, I'll take them.
0: All right, good. Well, I'm going to give them to you. And I might even give you VIP as well, because that's what we're doing all week long.
1: Sweet, I'll even take that. That would be even better.
0: Well, we'll see about that, all right? I can't promise them, but we'll see. All right, Kyle, we'll get your info and get you hooked up with tickets.
1: Sounds good. Appreciate it.

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1: 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Alex is in here from 15 Cent The Score. Do you have any difficult words for me to try to pronounce on the fly?
2: How about this? Before any difficult words, can I say three words to you?
1: I've been waiting a long time for this.
2: I missed you.
1: Oh, I missed you too. I know. The Crossroads 41 Rock Detour ticket blitz that we've got going on has been taking over my 4:30 slot.
2: That's okay. I missed you, though.
1: Well, thank you.
2: I did. As for tough words, totalitarian.
1: Totalitarianism?
2: I don't even know if that's a word.
1: It is, yeah. That is when someone has total control and is tyrannical.
2: That is, okay, there we go. So you can say that word.
1: I can.
2: Guess what? I can't. Well, so today you got that going for you, which
1: is tried.
2: Nice.
1: We tried. What do we got going on in sports, though?
2: Let's see. A lot going on in sports. Milwaukee Brewers sweep over the weekend. The Brewers are damn good. They are 40-23.
1: Dang.
2: Quickest time getting to 40 wins for the Milwaukee Brewers.
1: Wow.
2: So essentially their fastest start to 40 wins in franchise history.
1: Oh.
2: Brewers are good, and guess where they're playing tonight?
1: I have no idea.
2: Sin City. They're in Las Vegas. They're taking on the A's, the Athletics.
1: The Athletics are in Las Vegas?
2: Not yet. The Athletics are currently playing their home games in Sacramento. However, they're doing a special six-game stop in their future home of Las Vegas, Nevada.
1: Where do they even play there?
2: They play in the AAA affiliate for one of the... Sacramento. It's crazy.
1: That's the most Oakland
2: formerly
1: A's.
2: Oakland A's.
1: And Milwaukee Brewer thing that I've ever heard. The smallest markets.
2: Yes,
1: smallest markets in the crummiest stadium.
2: Yes.
1: I know it's a AAA stadium, but it's still a AAA stadium.
2: That's awesome. I love it. You know what? I'll say this. It's going to be awesome because the Stanley Cup is also in Vegas right now. So
1: that's true.
2: The Strip is

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I see through your act and I still enjoy the show. 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

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So I've been really bad at watching wrestling for the last couple of weeks, but I'm back on track now because I spent a lot of time watching wrestling very late at night over the weekend. And so I had missed this whole thing that Danhausen had cursed the Knicks. I didn't know that that had happened. I'd seen like some headline things, meme things, but I was like, I did not know that was a thing. And then I also did not realize that he uncursed them. And after he uncursed them, they went 7-0. Now they're in the finals tonight, up 2-0 over the San Antonio Spurs. It's the first time that the New York Knicks are hosting the NBA Finals at home in 27 years. And honestly, I am.

putting 100% of the blame that the New York Knicks are in the NBA Finals on Danhausen. He had a chance. He cursed Stephen A. Smith with it, but he uncursed them, and now they're up 2-0 against the San Antonio Spurs. And I'm excited to see what the reaction is tonight. I do believe they should have a guest of honor of Danhausen in the house, and if they don't, I feel like that's a missed opportunity. So Danhausen, he'll probably be on Monday Night Raw, so he's probably busy, and I think it already took place, and he's in France or something. I don't know. I've been at work. But I do know that one point during these NBA Finals, they should have Danhausen come out and curse the Spurs. I think that would be a good thing to do. Breaking Benjamin. Win some tickets to this during our ticket blitz starting again tomorrow morning at 11:30.

0: couple of band tees that are older than your little brother, we feel ya.
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0: It's time to level up your look with gear from the new Razer 947 1047 merch store. 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
3: 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But I have a lot of friends that they know a lot more about music than I do. They know some crazy bands, and I really like experimenting with music and finding new stuff. And that's why I love going to Eroding Winds, because they've got some really cool things on the shelves, and the staff there has an amazing amount of knowledge to be able to find what you're looking for, or even, you know, set you onto something that you've never heard of before. 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
10: Heat and humidity are on the rise heading into the middle of this week, and we have activated a First Alert weather day for Wednesday because of that intense heat and humidity, as well as strong to severe storms Wednesday evening. For tomorrow on Tuesday, a mix of sun and clouds, muggy still, maybe a few storms and highs in the 80s. From the WBAY First Alert Weather Center, I'm meteorologist Nolan Kane.
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Razor 94.7, 104.7. So last week, my cousin sent me a that song that was done by a different band that I didn't realize it was a different band when they said it, when he sent it. It was from Echoes the Ashes is the name of the band, and it's Howard Jones, the singer from Killswitch Engage in this era. It's his kid. And man, that song freaking like the original rips, but the, like this new version of it is just like punishingly heavy. Very cool. And just, you know, heavier vocals, very cool stuff. If you get a chance, check it out, man. Black Label Society going to be in town September 22nd over at Epic Event Center. Details on the PCM Credit Union concert calendar. 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

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With Reed, and then I've got two pairs of tickets, 2:30 and 4:30, and each of those winners also in for a weekly VIP ticket upgrade. All the info, RazorWisconsin.com. 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
4: 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I've been asked about them a lot since I started here on the Razor, and I am I'm very excited to say, yes, we are going to do that because this song freaking wails, dude. It features The Offspring, and I have nothing else to add to it other than it's Electric Callboy. Check it out. Let the good times roll.

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Razor 94.7, 104.7. That does it for me for this afternoon. Pete Burns coming in from here with Cutting Edge Nights. I think he's got some cool things that he's giving away this evening. So make sure you get in to win. Yeah, looks like he's got ticket hookups for some Hatebreed. All fists up in the air, horns up in the air for Jamie Josta for doing the Milwaukee Metal Fest, for making that a thing again, and a whole lot more. All right, I'm Decker. I'll be back with you tomorrow at 2 o'clock. We'll try to do things better then. I'll leave you a 3-day break.

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That is Poppy, Time Will Tell. I'm Pete Burns with you on this Monday night, getting back in town after Milwaukee Metal Fest. I was in Milwaukee all weekend long, 3 days of metal, just kick ass the whole weekend. Got numerous bruises, you know, the battle wounds, you got to get those, and just awesome time. If you go to my social media page or just go to Facebook, because the other stuff I won't probably post stuff on, Pete Burns under Facebook, you'll see the sounds and sights of Metal Fest through my eyes. So check that out. And, you know, next year you guys better be down in Milwaukee for Milwaukee Metal Fest. New rock coming up from Evanescence. Right now it's Mammoth, The Spell on the Razor.

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It's Backyard Night with the Green Bay Blizzard. It's taking place at the Rush Center. Now, the game starts at 7 p.m. The Blizzard taking on the Jacksonville Sharks. There's going to be barbecue food and drink specials and Blitz the Cook apron giveaway, plus the chance to win one of two grills. It's also First Responders Night. If you need more details, hit up our website, RazorWisconsin.com.